Good morning, everybody, and a very warm welcome back to The English Breakfast with me, James Shanahan, right here on Poznan's favourite and very own Radio Affairer 98.6 FM. The English Breakfast. Okay, Friday morning, just gone 9:30 a.m. and today we're going to lean on a Norwegian-Australian outfit who deal in blues explosion-style riffs and, well, I suppose it's all about the attitude. Check these lot out. This is Quarter Wolf with Generation Boar.

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And here. It's the English Breakfast, Radio Affairer, 98.6 FM. If you want to get in touch with me, then please do so by sending an email to james.shanahan@affairer.com.pl. 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And why not take a little bit of time to go and have a look at the official Affairer website. 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

0: Okay, so it is that part of the show where you get to name the song lyrics, but it's not that easy because these song lyrics are read by the Mysterons, an extraterrestrial race from the planet Mars. Now, usually they're out to destroy mankind, but on the English Breakfast, they're here for fun, even if it doesn't sound like it. Let's see what they've got to say for themselves.
1: This is the voice of the Mysterons, and here are your song lyrics for today. Thank you very much, ladies and gentlemen. Right now, I've got to tell you about the fabulous, most groovy bell bottoms.
0: Okay, so if you know who sang those lyrics or indeed the name of the song that they came from, then drop me a line. I would love to hear from you. Moving swiftly on, though, and back to Quarter Wolf. Both of today's tracks come from their 2022 album, which goes by the name of Yeah Baby, but their back catalogue stretches back to 2013's Orgy of Shocking Violence. And at the risk of reducing today's show to about 5 minutes, as many of their songs come in at about the 2 minute mark, I'm going to play the wonderfully titled and short Your Pussycat is Hooked on Junk.

0: in a day. 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

0: 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The bell of shame rings hollow when there's hell to pay.
1: 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Hey. Why are you hounding?